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3: Fox News, I'm Kathleen Maloney. At least 188 confirmed dead now after two strong earthquakes hit northern Venezuela.
4: Most people were at home during the quakes. Venezuela's acting president, Delcy Rodriguez, warning this death toll is expected to climb as emergency crews are racing against the clock to reach devastated areas.
3: Fox's Dana Marie McNichol, the U.S. and other countries are providing medical and humanitarian relief. The Supreme Court allowing the Trump administration and DHS to terminate the temporary protective status of migrants without judicial review.
5: We have upwards of 1.3 million people estimated that are in this country on a TPS program. The court here saying, listen, if DHS wants to terminate that program and that status for these folks, they can do it.
3: Fox's Lydia Hu with that. 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
3: News. I'm Kathleen Maloney. Iran is looking to impose tolls on ships passing through the Strait of Hormuz.
4: The Wall Street Journal is reporting the Islamic Republic estimates that charging for security, safety, and environmental services in the Strait would bring in $40 billion a year in revenue.
3: Fox's Aisha Hosni. President Trump has rejected the idea of Iran charging tolls. At least 188 are now confirmed dead after two strong earthquakes hit northern Venezuela.
5: Most people were at home during the quakes. Venezuela's acting president, Delcy Rodriguez, warning this death toll is expected to climb as emergency crews are racing against the clock to reach devastated areas.
3: Fox's Dana Marie McNichol. The U.S. and other countries are providing medical and humanitarian relief in Venezuela. 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
3: Fox News. I'm Deborah Valentine. There's a pause on ships traveling through the Strait of Hormuz. The International Maritime Organization, a UN agency, said it halted the evacuation of ships after a drone attack on a Singapore vessel. U.S. officials claim it was an IRGC drone.
4: Iran has warned ships out there that transiting the strait without their authorization will be dealt with.
3: Fox's Aisha Hosni reporting. Vice President J.D. Vance defending President Trump's long-term objective in Iran.
5: He says, we came what we set out to do. We created incredible diplomatic, economic, and military leverage. Let's use that leverage to go and accomplish an even bigger win for the American people.
3: The vice president made the comment during a conversation at the Richard Nixon Presidential Library in Yorba Linda, California, while promoting his new book. 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
3: Fox News, I'm Ted Lindner. Venezuela's health minister tonight announcing at least 235 people have died after two powerful earthquakes struck Venezuela last night.
4: More than 1,000 others are hurt and many remain missing. Officials fear hundreds may still be trapped under collapsed buildings, and rescue crews are racing against time.
3: That's Fox's Katie Byrne. And President Trump at the White House hosting a Rose Garden Club dinner for American farmers. During his remarks, he touted his work on energy for farming equipment.
5: I ended the electric vehicle mandate, which would have gutted the ethanol industry forever. And I saved your ethanol industry, and I think everyone knows that.
3: The president signing an executive order to accelerate innovation in America's food supply through agriculture modernization in an effort to empower farmers and ranchers and bolster the strength and security of the country's food supply. 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
3: News. I'm Sue Guzman. President Trump says the Strait of Hormuz is now open after there was a pause for a time Thursday when a Singapore flagship came under Iranian drone fire.
4: Iran has warned ships out there that transiting the strait without their authorization will be dealt with.
3: Fox's Aisha Hosni. President Trump telling reporters Thursday the U.S. is negotiating peace talks from a position of, quote, pure strength. Vice President J.D. Vance Thursday defending President Trump's long-term objectives in Iran.
5: He says, we came what we set out to do. We created incredible diplomatic, economic, and military leverage. Let's use that leverage to go and accomplish an even bigger win for the American people.
3: The VP making the comment during a conversation at the Richard Nixon Presidential Library in Yorba Linda, California, while promoting his new book. 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
3: Fox News, I'm Ted Linder. At least 235 people are now confirmed dead after those two powerful earthquakes struck Venezuela.
4: More than 1,000 others are hurt and many remain missing. Officials fear hundreds may still be trapped under collapsed buildings, and rescue crews are racing against time.
3: That's Fox's Katie Byrne. After returning from negotiations with Iran and Switzerland, Vice President J.D. Vance joining a sit-down conversation at the Richard Nixon Presidential Library in Yorba Linda, California, to promote his new book, but also defending President Trump's long-term objectives in Iran.
5: He says, we came what we set out to do. We created incredible diplomatic, economic, and military leverage. Let's use that leverage to go and accomplish an even bigger win for the American people. That's what he's asked us to do. It's not over yet, but so far, so good.
3: The Trump administration insists Iran will never have a nuclear weapon. 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
3: Fox News, I'm Sue Guzman. The evacuation of ships from the Strait of Hormuz was halted for a time Thursday by a UN agency. This after the British military reported a Singapore vessel was hit by a projectile off the coast of Oman.
4: U.S. officials confirmed the IRGC attacked a Singapore-flagged cargo ship with a drone as it tried to cross the Strait of Hormuz today.
3: Fox's Aisha Hosni, President Trump says the strait has since reopened. The race against time in Venezuela after two major earthquakes left at least 235 people dead and injured 4,300. Thousands of others remain missing.
5: Rescue crews are racing against time, searching through mountains of rubble as powerful aftershocks threaten to bring down even more structures. And teams are also battling landslides while pulling survivors from the debris.
3: Fox Weather's Katie Byrne. Earthquakes occurred within 30 seconds of one another. 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
3: Fox News, I'm Ted Linder. The evacuation of ships from the Strait of Hormuz halted for a time Thursday by a UN agency after the British military reported a Singapore vessel was hit by a projectile off the coast of Oman.
4: U.S. officials confirmed the IRGC attacked a Singapore-flagged cargo ship with a drone as it tried to cross the Strait of Hormuz today.
3: Fox's Aisha Hosni. The president says the strait has since reopened. And at least 235 people have died after two powerful earthquakes struck Venezuela.
5: More than 1,000 others are hurt and many remain missing. Officials fear hundreds may still be trapped under collapsed buildings, and rescue crews are racing against time.
3: That's Fox's Katie Byrne. And a 74-year-old Florida man became the oldest person to be executed in the state. Dusty Ray Spencer, convicted of fatally stabbing his wife Karen back in 1992. The execution, the ninth in Florida this year after a record 19 last year. 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

0: To celebrate 250 years of America, the Colonial Center is hosting a patriotic art contest for grades K through 12. 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
3: Fox News, I'm Sue Guzman. Officials in Venezuela rushing to find survivors after two major earthquakes left at least 235 dead and injured 4,300. Thousands of others are missing still.
4: Rescue crews are racing against time, searching through mountains of rubble as powerful aftershocks threaten to bring down even more structures. And teams are also battling landslides while pulling survivors from the debris.
3: Fox Weather's Katie Byrne. President Trump hosting a garden club dinner for American farmers Thursday night, saying his energy policy is helping to lift struggling U.S. farmers.
5: I ended the electric vehicle mandate, which would have gutted the ethanol industry forever. And I saved your ethanol industry, and I think everyone knows that.
3: The president signing an executive order to accelerate innovation in America's food supply through agriculture modernization. 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
3: Fox News, I'm Ted Linder. At least 235 people have died after two powerful earthquakes strike Venezuela.
4: More than 1,000 others are hurt and many remain missing. Officials fear hundreds may still be trapped under collapsed buildings, and rescue crews are racing against time.
3: It's Fox's Katie Byrne, the U.S. pledging to provide assistance to Venezuela. The evacuation of ships from the Strait of Hormuz halted for a time Thursday by a U.N. agency after the British military reported a Singapore vessel was hit by a projectile off the coast of Oman.
5: U.S. officials confirmed the IRGC attacked a Singapore-flagged cargo ship with a drone as it tried to cross the Strait of Hormuz today.
3: Fox's Aisha Hazni, President Trump saying the strait has since reopened. Then a 74-year-old Florida man became the oldest person to be executed in the state. Dusty Ray Spencer, convicted of fatally stabbing his wife Karen back in 1992. The execution, the ninth in Florida this year. 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
6: This is WRAL meteorologist Grant Skinner with the forecast for this morning. Temperatures start today at around 70 degrees and we'll have mostly clear skies. We'll have lots of sunshine for part of the day, then scattered storms are possible later. Highs will reach the mid-90s this afternoon. A few showers and storms are possible overnight. We'll have mostly cloudy skies and temperatures drop to the low to mid-70s. Highs reach the mid to upper 90s Saturday with scattered storms. Listen here every hour for WRAL forecasts, and when severe weather breaks out, we break in.
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2: This is Nancy Martin with local news on Rewind 1019. Reminder to motorists traveling I-85 in Mecklenburg County. As part of the bridge project over the Roanoke River, a left lane closure starts June 23rd on I-85 North. The left lane is closed starting June 23rd on I-85 North between mile marker 2.9 and 3.5. Motorists should adhere to the reduced speed limit of 60 miles per hour through the work zone. Longbridge Volunteer Fire Department will not have a fireworks show on Eaton Ferry Bridge this year. Despite the current rain, Warren County is still listed as severe drought condition. It may be better in 2 weeks, but they're currently at a 14-inch rain deficit. They are looking at alternative locations to shoot safely from moving forward. They are actively looking for sponsors for next year's show. This is Nancy Martin reporting your local news on the Lakes Media Network.
3: This is WRAL meteorologist Grant Skinner with the forecast for this morning. Temperatures start today at around 70 degrees and we'll have mostly clear skies. We'll have lots of sunshine for part of the day, then scattered storms are possible later. Highs will reach the mid-90s this afternoon. A few showers and storms are possible overnight. We'll have mostly cloudy skies and temperatures drop to the low to mid-70s. Highs reach the mid to upper 90s Saturday with scattered storms. Listen here every hour for WRAL forecasts, and when severe weather breaks out, we break in.

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3: Fox News, I'm Sue Guzman. President Trump says the Strait of Hormuz is now open after there was a pause for a time Thursday when a Singapore-flagged ship came under Iranian drone fire.
4: Iran has warned ships out there that transiting the strait without their authorization will be dealt with.
3: Fox's Aisha Hosni. Vice President J.D. Vance Thursday defending President Trump's long-term objectives in Iran.
5: He says, we came what we set out to do. We created incredible diplomatic, economic, and military leverage. Let's use that leverage to go and accomplish an even bigger win for the American people.
3: And Russia is reporting one of the biggest Ukrainian attacks on its soil and annexed Crimea since Russia began its full-scale invasion of Ukraine more than 4 years ago. Russian air defense is intercepting 660 drones in a major nighttime attack. 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
6: This is WRAL meteorologist Grant Skinner with the forecast for this morning. Temperatures start today at around 70 degrees and we'll have mostly clear skies. We'll have lots of sunshine for part of the day, then scattered storms are possible later. Highs will reach the mid-90s this afternoon. A few showers and storms are possible overnight. We'll have mostly cloudy skies and temperatures drop to the low to mid-70s. Highs reach the mid to upper 90s Saturday with scattered storms. Listen here every hour for WRAL forecasts, and when severe weather breaks out, we break in.
7: Thank you, Grant. We've got 68 degrees outside the studio here in South Hill, VA. 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We are your home for South Hill's greatest hits, and I'm your host, Jimmy Martin, playing your favorite hits from the 70s, 80s, and 90s. Got a great lineup for you, as always. On this finally Friday, it's the 26th day of June. Today is National Take Your Dog to Work Day. It's also National Barcode Day, National Beautician's Day, it's National Coconut Day, and it is National Chocolate Pudding Day. Boy, I'll do some of that. Well, also kind of a sad day. I learned that yesterday that David Clayton Thomas passed away. He was a singer, songwriter, guitarist, lead vocalist for Blood, Sweat, and Tears. He was 84 years old. Let's play tribute. Pay tribute to him. Send out our thoughts and prayers to his family and friends. Here's David Clayton Thomas and Spinning Wheels with Blood, Sweat, and Tears on Rewind 1019.

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Here's Tina Turner. What's Love Got to Do With It? 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

0: Queen, and we are the champions on Rewind 101.9, your home of South Hills' greatest hits. Hey, look, the Colonial Center is going to be holding auditions for their Stars and Stripes review on Sunday at 2:30 and Monday at 6 p.m. There in the auditorium at the Colonial Center. Now, you can come and sing, you can dance, you can recite a poem or a speech, you can perform a skit or instrumental, anything that honors the United States on their 250th anniversary. Now, you go use the actor's entrance on the side of the building and enter through the green room and work your way around through into the auditorium. 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

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It's 7:27 now. Got the birthday book coming up for you in just a few minutes. 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

0: 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America's birthday is getting a big celebration in Mecklenburg County and the Lake Gaston region. The festivities begin July 1st in South Hill with a patriotic art contest at the Colonial marking America's 250th anniversary and South Hill's 125th birthday. 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
1: This is WRAL meteorologist Grant Skinner with the forecast for this morning. Temperatures start today at around 70 degrees and we'll have mostly clear skies. We'll have lots of sunshine for part of the day, then scattered storms are possible later. Highs will reach the mid-90s this afternoon. A few showers and storms are possible overnight. We'll have mostly cloudy skies and temperatures drop to the low to mid-70s. Highs reach the mid to upper 90s Saturday with scattered storms. Listen here every hour for WRAL forecasts, and when severe weather breaks out, we break in.
2: Thank you, Grant. 70 degrees outside the studio here in South Hill, VA. And folks, it is time for the birthday book. It's the birthday book on Rewind 101.9, brought to you by VCU Health Community Memorial Hospital, unconditionally committed to helping you live your best life. Well, you know, it's one of my favorite times of the day. We get to look around the area, find out who all is celebrating birthdays and anniversaries. And, of course, on Fridays, we look at the weekend birthdays, too. So let's get it started. Today, the 26th day of June in Lawrenceville, Karen Willis has a birthday. Caden McPeak also celebrating today. In Chase City, Amina Ghanem has a birthday. So does her brother, Muhammad Ghanem Jr. Sylvia Newcomb has a birthday, and Scotty Keaton has a birthday as well. In the South Hill area, Jaden Thomas celebrates today. Billy Simon also celebrating today. On my special calendar for today, Deborah Wells celebrating a birthday today. Happy birthday to Miss Deborah. Roger Malone celebrates today. Deanna Ray has a birthday. Kim Beatty, happy birthday to Miss Kim. Vonda Jacobs has a birthday. And then Kenneth and Cam Flynn have an anniversary, along with my cousin and his lovely wife, Mark and Anne Marie Clifford. Now, tomorrow in Lawrenceville, Robbie Peck has a birthday. Randy Wright also celebrates. Donnie and Peggy Thomas celebrate their anniversary tomorrow. In Chase City, Jacqueline Moss has a birthday. Sarah Knipe has a birthday. And then a bunch of anniversaries. Shelby and Brian Sr., Don and Tina Bowman, and William and Liz Lawrence celebrate their anniversaries. Out at Providence United Methodist Church, another anniversary. Alan and Sherry Reese celebrate their anniversary. And in the South Hill area, birthdays. Andrew Messick has a birthday, and so does Jenny. On my special calendar for today, for tomorrow actually, Johnny Walker celebrating a birthday tomorrow. Also, Janet Williams, Terry Blackwell, Francis Singleton, Beth Phillips, Leanne Wilson, Macy Jones have birthdays. Sam and Pat Irwin celebrate their anniversary, along with Andy and Gail Moody. Then on Sunday, the 28th, in Lawrenceville, no birthdays, but Ronnie and Terry Brewer celebrate their anniversary. In Chase City, Joyce Connor has a birthday. Sarah Caitlin Lawrence has a birthday. Vivian Wallace has a birthday. And then Eric and Andrew Scruggs celebrate their anniversary. WJ and Janice Mann have an anniversary, and so do Billy and Mary Ellen Jones. Let's see. Oh, I missed somebody. Tomorrow on the Mecklenburg County band calendar, Sierra Robertson has a birthday on Saturday. All right, going back to Sunday, in the South Hill area, Bridget Jones has a birthday, and Robert Thomas also celebrating a birthday on Sunday. On my special calendar for Sunday, James Sadigan celebrates a birthday. So does Lorna Martin, Holden Farah, Lisa Williams, Sandra Sneed, and Larry Finch celebrating a birthday on Sunday. Now, if you celebrate your birthday today, you share your special day with lots of other notable and notorious people. For instance, born on this day back in 1703, American academic and the first president of Yale University, Thomas Clapp, born on this day. Also, Union general and inventor of baseball, Abner Doubleday, born in 1819. American author Pearl S. Buck, born in 1892. Talent manager, he was Elvis's talent manager, Andreas Cornelius van Kuijk. I guess that's how you say that. But you know him as Colonel Tom Parker, born on this day back in 1909. Politician and 64th governor of Virginia, Chuck Robb, born in 1939. Musician with the Fifth Dimension and married to Marilyn McCoo, anyway. Billy Davis Jr., born in 1940. Bass player with Canned Heat, also played with the Monkees and John Mayall's Blue Breakers and some others. Larry Taylor, born in 1942. Singer and saxophonist with Quarter Flash, Orinda Sue Rindy Ross, born in 1951. Singer and guitarist, founding member of The Clash, Mick Jones, born in 1955. Singer with Scandal, Patti Smith, born in 1957. Singer and actress, she was with Berlin, Terry Nunn, born in 1961. Actor Chris O'Donnell, born in 1960. Country music singer-songwriter Gretchen Wilson, born in 1973. Baseball great Derek Jeter, born in 1974. And singer-songwriter actress Ariana Grande, born on this day back in 1993. So happy birthday, happy anniversary to everybody celebrating today. Hope you have the best one you ever had. This has been the Birthday Book brought to you by VCU Health Community Memorial Hospital. 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

0: That's Quarter Flash and Heart in My Heart on Rewind 101.9. That's on Rennie Ross's birthday. Hey, it's 7:45 now. Hey, I want to remind you that coming up tomorrow, the Coast Guard Auxiliary is going to be teaching the Boat America course that satisfies the requirement to operate a vessel in North Carolina and Virginia on the water, some other states as well. The course is going to be from 8 until 5 at the Stovall Library down in Stovall, North Carolina. You need to call Jeremy at 336-266-9733 to register for the class. That's 336-266-9733. Maybe full already. I don't know for sure. But anyway, give him a call and find out. Okay, that class is tomorrow. Now, to get your public service announcement here on Rewind 101.9, go to lakesmedianetwork.com/PSA. 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Coming up, we've got Fifth Dimension on Billy Davis Jr.'s birthday right here on Rewind 101.9 and some others. I think we'll get to the Clash with on Mick Jones's birthday right here on Rewind 101.9.
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3: News, I'm Roxanne Evans. Iran striking a vessel in the Strait of Hormuz, compromising efforts to restore shipping through the important waterway.
4: U.S. officials say the Singapore-flagged cargo ship called Ever Lovely was exiting the Strait of Hormuz off the Omani coast Thursday when it was hit by one IRGC drone. The IRGC's Navy has warned vessels will only be allowed to pass in routes that Iran has approved.
3: Fox's Madeline Rivera. Rescue efforts intensifying in Venezuela following two major earthquakes yesterday. The death toll now over 230. President Trump returns to Washington Hilton later today for the first time since the attempted assassination at the White House Correspondents' Dinner. The president to headline the Faith and Freedom Coalition's Road to Majority Conference. 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
5: This is WRAL meteorologist Grant Skinner with the forecast for this morning. Temperatures start today at around 70 degrees and we'll have mostly clear skies. We'll have lots of sunshine for part of the day, then scattered storms are possible later. Highs will reach the mid-90s this afternoon. A few showers and storms are possible overnight. We'll have mostly cloudy skies and temperatures drop to the low to mid-70s. Highs reach the mid to upper 90s Saturday with scattered storms. Listen here every hour for WRAL forecasts, and when severe weather breaks out, we break in.
6: Thank you, Grant. We've got 72 degrees outside the studio here in South Hill, VA. 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We're your home for South Hill's greatest hits, and I'm your host, Jimmy Martin, playing your favorite hits from the 70s, 80s, and 90s. Got a great lineup for you, as always. On this finally Friday, it's the 26th day of June. Today is National Take Your Dog to Work Day. Yeah, okay. It's National Barcode Day. It's National Beautician's Day. It's National Coconut Day. It's National Chocolate Pudding Day. It's also a day I found out that we lost another great vocalist, man, in the rock era. Lead vocalist of the band Blood, Sweat, and Tears, David Clayton Thomas, passed away Wednesday. He was born David Henry Thomsett on September 13th of 1941. He got discovered kind of by Joan Collins as he was singing in some bars and stuff like that, and she introduced him to somebody else, and boom, he was invited to join Blood, Sweat, and Tears, and he stayed with them, and man, what a vocalist. Okay, anyway, he was 84 years old. Let's play tribute to him. And I send out our thoughts and prayers to his family and fans. Here's Blood and Sweat and Tears, and You've Made Me So Very Happy on Rewind 1019.

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0: 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Anyway, sorry about that. It's 3 to 6 Saturday afternoons. It's a fun show.

0: 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It's 8:16 now. Hey, next week is all kinds of celebrations of America's 250th birthday, and South Hill is no exception. They're going to be celebrating on the 2nd of July. That's Thursday evening over at Parker Park. It's Sparks in the Park. Starts up about 5 o'clock, goes about 10 with family-friendly fun. There'll be food and music and fireworks and more. Shep Moss, DJ, is going to be providing you some musical entertainment along with a bounce party band. Be playing some live music. So come on out. It's free. Come on out and have a good time. That's Thursday night at Parker Park. 5 p.m. is when it all starts up. It'll end with the fireworks. 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

0: This is Nancy Martin with local news on Rewind 101.9. Reminder to motorists traveling I-85 in Mecklenburg County, as part of the bridge project over the Roanoke River, a left lane closure starts June 23rd on I-85 North. The left lane is closed starting June 23rd on I-85 North between mile marker 2.9 and 3.5. Motorists should adhere to the reduced speed limit of 60 miles per hour through the work zone. Longbridge Volunteer Fire Department will not have a fireworks show on Eaton Ferry Bridge this year. Despite the current rain, Warren County is still listed as severe drought condition. It may be better in 2 weeks, but they're currently at a 14-inch rain deficit. They are looking at alternative locations to shoot safely from moving forward. They are actively looking for sponsors for next year's show. This is Nancy Martin reporting your local news on the Lakes Media Network.
1: This is WRAL meteorologist Grant Skinner with the forecast for this morning. Temperatures start today at around 70 degrees and we'll have mostly clear skies. We'll have lots of sunshine for part of the day, then scattered storms are possible later. Highs will reach the mid-90s this afternoon. A few showers and storms are possible overnight. We'll have mostly cloudy skies and temperatures drop to the low to mid-70s. Highs reach the mid to upper 90s Saturday with scattered storms. Listen here every hour for WRAL forecasts, and when severe weather breaks out, we break in.
2: Thank you, Grant. It's 74 degrees outside the studio here in South Hill, VA. Well, I would like to read you a letter I received this morning from Scott Warner, the superintendent of public schools for Mecklenburg County. So here we go. As you may have already heard this evening, which was yesterday, the Mecklenburg County School Board named Dr. Mark Y. Lineberg as our incoming new superintendent, who will be assuming his duties on July the 1st. Dr. Lineberg has a wealth of experience as superintendent, school administrator, teacher, and coach. I have known Dr. Lineberg for over 50 years and have worked with him in two other school divisions, and I can tell you that he is an outstanding educator and advocate for students and staff. I will be staying on for 3 months in the capacity as the Superintendent Emeritus Senior Consultant to assist Dr. Lineberg during this transition. I would like to thank the students, staff, stakeholders, and school board for allowing me to serve as your school superintendent from July 1st of 2023 through June 30th of 2026. I've considered it an honor and a privilege to have been able to support our programs, staff, students, and community in some small way during this time. All of the credit for the success we enjoy as a school division is entirely due to the efforts of the incredible and outstanding students who we serve and those who serve in the capacity as educators, staff, and volunteers. Mecklenburg is a wonderful county full of talented, devoted, and dedicated individuals. I am proud to live in and be part of this community. We are Mecklenburg Strong, and that is from Scott Warner, PhD, Superintendent of Mecklenburg County Public Schools. Thank you, Scott, for all the hard work you have done. You've made it easy for Mark to step in and take over the reins, and I, for one, will miss you, Scott. Thank you very much. But he's still going to be on for a couple of months. Now, they've already got the schedule planned out for next year, of course. You know, that happened a while back. But anyway, first day of school is August 10th. That's not that far away. I mean, this is the 26th day of June. That's only a month and a couple of weeks away. Okay. So, but now they will have open house for teachers as a meet and greet kind of thing on August 4th for elementary schools. That's from noon until 6. And on the 5th of August for the middle and high schoolers, that is also from noon until 6, okay? And like I say, first day of school for students will be the 10th. Teachers and educators, actually, new teacher and paraprofessional orientation will begin on July 27th. And the staff and work days and professional development for teachers and staff begins on July 30th. So those folks don't have so much

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CCR, Creedence Clearwater Revival, up around the bend on Rewind 101.9. Got Rewind in Time coming up in just a moment. Stick around and find out what all happened on this day back in the day. Here's Hathaway, What is Love, on Rewind 101.9.

0: What Is Love on Rewind 101.9, your home for South Hills' greatest hits. Hey, Colonial Center celebrating 250 years of America by hosting a patriotic art contest for kids ages, or grades, I should say, kindergarten through 12th. The winning artists will receive certificates on the final night of the performance of the Stars and Stripes Review. Drop off your patriotic art by July 1st. That is next Wednesday. Get them ready. Got questions? Call 262-4170. Well, let's rewind in time, find out what all happened on this day back in the day. So we're going back to 1498. It's on this day that the toothbrush is invented in China using boar bristles. Well, that works, right? In 1721, Dr. Zabdiel Boylstrom. Gives the first smallpox inoculations in America. I got that. I butchered his name badly. In 1797, Charles Newbold patents the first cast iron plow, though farmers fear the effects of iron on the soil. Get that, right? Okay, in 1870, the first section of Atlantic City's boardwalk opens. In 1894, Carl Benz of Germany receives a U.S. patent for a gasoline-driven automobile. In 1900, Dr. Walter Reed begins research that beats yellow fever. Yay! In 1909, the Victoria and Albert Museum opens in London. In 1927, the Cyclone roller coaster opens on Coney Island. 1945, United Nations Charter signed by 50 nations in San Francisco. 1971, Man of La Mancha closes at the Anta Washington Square Theater in New York City after 2,329 performances. 1974, the Universal Product Code, UPC, that is scanned for the first time to sell a package of Wrigley's chewing gum at the Marsh Supermarket in Troy, Ohio. In 1977, Elvis sings his last performance of his career in Indianapolis. 1997, Harry Potter and the Philosopher's Stone, the first book in the J.K. Rowling best-selling series, Harry Potter, is published. And that's what happened on this day back in the day on Rewind in Time.
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3: News, I'm Gianna Gelosi. President Trump insists the Strait of Hormuz is open after Iran attacked a Singapore-flagged cargo ship in the strait yesterday.
4: The strike damaged the ship's bridge, and as a result, the International Maritime Organization says it's pausing the evacuation operation until it gets more clarity on the situation. The IRGC's Navy has warned vessels will only be allowed to pass in routes that Iran has approved.
3: That's Fox's Madeline Rivera. International rescue teams arriving in Venezuela to join the search to find survivors and bodies in the rubble after two powerful earthquakes killed at least 235 people. The Trump administration joining the effort.
5: The Trump administration is now pledging $150 million in aid. That includes $50 million for relief partners on the ground, along with a $100 million contribution to a United Nations humanitarian fund.
3: Fox's Carly Shimkus, America's listening to Fox News.
6: This is WRAL meteorologist Grant Skinner with the forecast for this morning. Temperatures start today at around 70 degrees and we'll have mostly clear skies. We'll have lots of sunshine for part of the day, then scattered storms are possible later. Highs will reach the mid-90s this afternoon. A few showers and storms are possible overnight. We'll have mostly cloudy skies and temperatures drop to the low to mid-70s. Highs reach the mid to upper 90s Saturday with scattered storms. Listen here every hour for WRAL forecasts, and when severe weather breaks out, we break in.
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0: Good morning, Tradio fans and listeners, and welcome to Tradio on the Radio. It's your show to call in to buy, sell, trade, or give away right here on the air on Rewind 101.9. I'm your host, Jimmy Martin, and I'll be taking your calls at 447-7128 in just a minute or two. But before we get to your calls, let's go down to Henderson Fruit and Produce, talk to Miss Crystal. She's got some great specials going on today that she wants to tell us about, don't you, Crystal?
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0: Crystal, thank you so much, my dear. Hope you have a wonderful day, okay?
1: Thank you, you too.
0: Thank you. Bye-bye. That's Crystal Dana Henderson, Fruit and Produce, where she has a warehouse full of other items. Go down there and check them out today. All righty, folks, it's time to start taking your calls at 447-7128 in just a minute or two. First, let's look over the reminders for the Tradio show. First of all, please, no advertising of firearms on the show. No mattresses or box springs either, please. Now, if you're a business or you offer some kind of service, well, that's a paid ad. Whether it's child care in your home or handyman services, maybe you do some kind of lawn care like tree trimming or grass mowing, plant planting, leaf raking, and such like that. Maybe you're a backyard mechanic or you custom make items with the elderly, clean houses, any of those kinds of item things are considered a business, therefore a paid ad. 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
2: Hi, I have a Whirlpool glass top range for sale. 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It would be a pickup between Chase City and Clarksville.
0: Okay. Is it electric?
2: Yes.
0: Okay. All right. And what's that number, dear?
2: 434-738-7524.
0: All right. Do you have anything else today?
2: No, that's all.
0: All right. Thanks so much for calling in this morning. You have a wonderful day.
2: Thank you.
0: Thank you too. Bye-bye.
2: All right. Bye-bye.
0: Got a Whirlpool glass top range, electric range. She says it's kind of not real pretty, but it'd be great for putting in your basement for Canon and stuff like that. Give her a call at 738-7524, 738-7524. Good morning on Tradio. I was afraid of that. Good morning on Tradio. All right, well, call me back, 447-7128. That's my number for Tradio on the Radio. You got some items to sell today. Call me and let me put you on, and we'll talk about your items that you've got for sale, trade, or giveaway today. Hey, folks, the Coast Guard Auxiliary is going to be doing the Boat America course, teaching it, that is, which satisfies the requirements to operate a vessel in North Carolina and Virginia on the waters and other U.S. states as well. That's going to be tomorrow at the Stovall Library down in Stovall, North Carolina. They'll be teaching it from 8 a.m. until 5 p.m. Taking the class in person has an advantage over online as it provides hands-on individual training. Now, you do need to register. Contact Jeremy at 336-266-9733 to register to take this course, which is tomorrow. See if he's still got some space left in the course. Let's see who we got here. Good morning. You're on Tradio.
3: One.
0: How you doing?
3: Got a yard sale going on down here in Boyden at the Triangle Grocery, and got a lot of hunting and fishing stuff. Got a Parker compound boat that's going to need a string. got some camouflage clothes, size large and extra large, a couple of nice Tesoro metal detectors, and my wife's got some, like, antique glassware and collectibles and stuff. But anyway, just thought I'd get on there and let y'all know.
0: All right. You got a number to call for directions or info?
3: Well, we're right here on 58, the Triangle Grocery, so really can't miss us. If you get on 58 and go west, you'll see us.
0: Okay. All right. Thanks, buddy. Appreciate you calling. Thank you. Have a good day. Yeah, man. Bye-bye. Got a yard sale going on the west side of Boyden, right on 58. So head on over there and check that out. Got a bunch of hunting stuff and some glassware, metal detectors and stuff. Go check it out. Okay. All righty. 447-7128 is my number for Tradio on the Radio. 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Back to the phone. Good morning on Tradio.
4: Good morning, Jimmy. How are you this morning?
0: I am fine, buddy. Hope you are too, man.
4: Yeah, I'm just great.
0: Good.
4: I have two John Deere riding mower hoods only, $25 a piece. One is a 120 and one is a 102, but they're the same hood, just different numbers on them. And I also have a Craftsman 1500 hood. It's great. It won't fit to 1000. It's got to be a 1500.
0: Okay.
4: $25 for that.
0: Okay.
4: And I also still have that yard man riding mower for sale for $275 firm.
0: Okay.
4: It's got two brand new drive belts on it. 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Good battery in it. All you gotta hit the switch and go.
0: Okay.
4: 38 inch cut.
0: All right.
4: Phone number 434-264-4957, and I want to call you after the show. I want to talk to you about something, okay?
0: Okay, that's fine. Just give me a ring.
4: Okay.
0: All right. Thanks,
4: bye-bye.
0: Bye-bye. Got a couple of John Deere mower hoods for sale. 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Got a Yardman complete mower ready to go. And it's a 38-inch cut one. Give them a call, 264-4957, 264-4957. Good morning on Tradio.
5: Good morning, Jimmy.
0: Hey, buddy. How you doing?
5: I'm doing good.
0: Good. What you got going on, bud?
5: First of all, I have a fiberglass camper shell. It's on a 2010 Chevrolet truck long bed. It's a fiberglass shell, white in color. Got glasses on the side and the back window.
0: Okay.
5: And then I have the one-row cold corn plant.
0: Okay.
5: And something else. Oh, this GMC 16-inch wheels, aluminum wheels with the center caps. And the tires are on them.
0: Okay.
5: Two of them are really good.
0: Okay.
5: And they can give me a call at 434-374-8214.
0: All right, my friend. Anything else today?
5: I think that's going to be it.
0: All right, buddy. Are y'all going to have a car show next week cruise in next weekend?
6: Yeah.
0: Okay. Cruise in Clarksville. Cool, man.
6: That's right.
0: All right, bud. Thanks, man.
6: All right. Thank you. Have a good weekend.
0: All right. You too, buddy. Bye-bye. I got a fiberglass.

0: Okay. Hey, look, don't forget about the auditions at the Colonial Center. That's this weekend, Sunday at 2:30 and Monday at 6 o'clock. They'll be in the on the stage in the theater. You'll need to enter the theater for through the actor's entrance over on the side of the building. Oh, by the way, this is for the Stars and Stripes review, okay, which will be on July the 18th and 19th, 25th and 26th, okay? It's all about America, okay? And the 250th anniversary, so I have something prepared, you know, this patriotic kind of thing. They'll have Bluetooth and CD capabilities so you can bring your accompaniment to sing by or dance by or perform a poem or skit or recite a speech or do an instrumental with. I guess if you're doing an instrumental, you don't need that accompaniment. But anyway, they do ask for no a cappella auditions unless that's how you intend to perform. Now, if you can't make it to auditions and you'd still like to participate, contact Catherine Mataraz at the Colonial 262-4170, or you could email kmataraz at colonialcentervA.org. That's K, the letter K, M-A-D-A-R-A-S-Z at colonialcentervA.org. It's going to be a great, great show, I'm telling you, man. All right, let's see who we got here on the phone. Good morning on Tradio.
1: Yes, good morning there, Jimmy. Good
0: morning, buddy. How you doing?
1: I'm doing fine. Good. I got a few things I want to put on there this morning.
0: All right, what you got?
1: I got a little XL a home lock chainsaw. It's in pretty good shape. And I got a another one in the case. It's a super home lock. And it's like fairly new. I got the manual on it, got the manuals on them and everything.
0: Uh-huh.
1: And I got a straight shaft Echo weed eater with the handlebars on it with a strap where you hold, you know, a shoulder strap.
0: Uh-huh, right, okay.
1: And I got a straight shaft Shinedown, I can't say the name of it right, but Shinedown. I just got done weed eating with it, straight shaft. It really runs good, too.
0: Okay.
1: My number is 434-265-0558.
0: All right, buddy. Thank you for calling, man. You have a good day, man.
1: You too, Jimmy. Bye-bye.
0: Bye-bye. 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Got a Echo straight shaft weed eater. Got another straight shaft weed eater Shinedown. I don't know. Anyway, give him a call about any of those items at 265-0558. That's 265-0558. 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
0: Here you go, see my buddy Bruce. He's got that 1-0 buy down program going on just for a few more days now. So he's going to be busy. You need to stop by and see him. We'll give him a call at 447-3200.

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1: Hey, good morning. My name's Frankie over here in Victoria. I got a kind of get up. If anybody does that deck building or little small deck building, I'm trying to get a porch replaced on the front of my house here and all. Maybe I think it's 6x6 here right now. I don't know. I might try 6x12. Anybody that can redo that for me or put a new one up there, give me a call at the earliest convenience. 434-264-4131.
0: 4131. All right, buddy. Let's see if we can find you somebody to do that deck work for you.
1: Thank you, man.
0: Thank you, man. Bye.
1: All right.
0: Looking for somebody to build him to replace his deck or porch on his house. Can you help him out? 264-4131, 264-4131. Okay. All right, 447-7128. That's my number for Tradio on the radio. Hey, look, in addition to the Colonial Stars and Stripes review that they're doing, they have got an art contest for kids, kindergarten through 12th graders. Patriotic art contest. If you've got something you've already done, or you want to create something, painting or drawing or whatever, I don't know, maybe a sculpture or something, I don't know, whatever you want to put together that's patriotic, they would love to have it to display in the lobby during the Stars and Stripes review. Okay, now there'll be a prize for the winning artist. Okay, and they will present that on the final performance night. Okay. If you've got questions, call over to the theater at 262-4170. And they do need those in by July 1st. So that's just next Wednesday. So you got the weekend to get it all ready for them, okay? All right, back to the phone. Good morning on Tradio.
2: Good morning, Jimmy. How you doing?
0: I'm great, man. Hope you are too, bud.
2: All right, I got a 2011 Impala. One owner, low mileage, about 110, 115,000.
0: Okay.
2: Non-smoke, excellent condition inside out. Make a great car for a teenage, college kid or something like that. Give me a call, 434-298-8202.
0: 8202. All right, buddy. Let's see. Is that four-door?
2: Yes.
0: Got a six-cylinder engine in it or four-cylinder?
2: Six-cylinder automatic, yeah.
0: Six-cylinder automatic.
2: Brand new.
0: All right. Cool beans, buddy. All right, look, thanks so much for calling. You have a great day, man.
2: All right, bud.
0: Till then.
2: Appreciate it.
0: Bye-bye. Got a 2011 Chevy Impala. It's got a six-cylinder engine, four-door automatic. Give them a call at 298-8202, 298-80. Let's try that again. I cannot read, and my numbers are all screwed up today. 298-8202. 298-8202. Okay. Yeah, today is a weird day. It's 6-26-26. It's a bunch of sixes in there. 6-26-26. Mm-hmm. Maybe that's why I'm all screwed up. My moon's about full, too, I think. And oh, well. And it's going to be hot today, folks. And it's going to be really hot tomorrow. So just be ready for that, okay? All right, 447-7128, that's my number for Tradio on the radio. Got some items to put on today. Call me up, and let's put you on, and we'll talk about your items you've got for sale, trade, or giveaway. All kinds of celebrations next week, celebrating the Independence Day, 250th anniversary of the U.S. of A. Well, you know, South Hill is town of South Hill is going to be doing a Sparks in the Park celebration. That's going to be on Thursday of next week, July the 2nd. Starts at 5, goes to about 10 o'clock after the fireworks. It's a free family-friendly event with food, music, fireworks, and more. They'll have DJ Shep Moss there spinning some tunes, along with Bounce the Party Band. They're going to be playing some live music, too. So come on out. It's going to be a fun time. That's next Thursday, the 2nd, from 5 till 10 at Parker Park. Okay? Back to the phone. Good morning on Tradio.
3: Hey, Jimmy, what's going on?
0: Oh, just answering the phone, man. What are you doing, buddy?
3: That's a hard job, man.
0: It's harder than you'd think. But anyway.
3: you know, wore that thing out.
0: Yeah, that button right there didn't work half time. But anyway, I had to beat on it to answer it. So.
3: Yeah, I got four rims for car trailer, 14-inch, 5-lug. They're just standard rims, you know, they fit most any trailer.
0: Okay.
3: It's a car trailer. I got four.
0: Okay.
3: $35 a piece. A couple of them got pretty good tires on them.
0: Okay.
3: But $35 a piece, or if you want them all four, I let them go for $100.
0: Okay.
3: Anybody working on a trailer need a whole set of tires, it's a good price on them.
0: Okay. All right.
3: 434-955-0580.
0: Got you, man. Thank you so much.
3: Nice day.
0: You too, buddy. Bye-bye.
3: Bye.
0: Got a set of rims for a trailer. They are 14-inch, 5-lug trailer wheels. They got tires on them. Give them a call. 955-0580. That's 955-0580 for the 14-inch, 5-lug trailer wheels with the tires. All right, 447-7128. That's my number for Tradio on the Radio. Got some items to sell today. Got something you want to give away. Got something you're looking for today. Ring me up. That's what the Tradio show is all about, is trying to connect with folks to, you know, get some stuff you need or get rid of some stuff you don't want. So that's what we do. Okay. Alrighty, and to tell you about some stuff going on around the area too, man. So, look, the parties continue over in Clarksville. I kind of had a mention a little bit with Melvin earlier. Saturday, July 4th, it's the Swinging Medallions. We'll be playing some great tunes over at the Lake Life Live Summer Concert Series. They're on the Lake Life Live stage on Virginia Avenue. That's at the corner of, I think, 5th Avenue or so-ish, kind of, maybe 4th, 5th Avenue, somewhere along there. Anyway, that's going to be a great, great concert and dancing opportunity. Yes, indeed. Starts out 6 o'clock is when the gates open, and the music starts up about 7. It's just $5 to get in. Bring your shagging shoes, your photo ID, beach chair towels, and some cash, because it is a cash-only event. Don't bring any outside food or beverages, because they've got some great vendors there with some of that good food and beverages. And they all take only cash. So, come on out and check that out. That is next Saturday, July 4th. Great way to celebrate. Starting at 6 o'clock with the gates opening, and the music starts up at 7. Okay. Let's see who this is. Good morning on Tradio.
4: Yeah, Jimmy, you're wide open today,
0: ain't you? You ain't lying, bud. What's happening, man?
4: Oh, same old stuff. I thought I'd give it another shot. I'm going to do a pre-July the 4th special on this, all this brand-new battery-powered lawn stuff.
0: Okay.
4: Drop the prices a little bit.
0: Okay.
4: All right. On that Cobalt battery-powered 20-inch push mower, like I said, I'm gonna drop down to 180 for that.
0: Okay.
4: That Toro battery powered 16-inch chainsaw, will drop down to 180 on that.
0: Uh-huh.
4: And that Westinghouse 4400 PSI pressure washer gas, I'm gonna drop to 450 on that. And that electric overhead horse kit that lifts up like 880 pounds, I'll take 800 for that. And like I said, they can call, leave me a message. Everything brand new, still in the box. Got the batteries, chargers, whole nine yards. And
0: okay.
4: They can leave a message at 434-446-2356.
0: 2356. All righty, buddy. Thank you so much for calling in this morning. Uh-huh.
4: I want to ask you one more question.
0: Uh-huh.
4: Just curious. That guy was on a... I think it was early in the week where he lost his dog and was offering that big reward for it. I was just curious if he ever found it.
0: I think he probably did. He did not call back, and I understood they animal control picked up a dog that seemed to match that description. So I think I think maybe he got his dog back. I think I could be wrong, but I think he did.
4: I feel sorry for him, and plus what he was offering, I was hoping nobody wouldn't take that. I mean,
0: right.
4: That's almost like losing a child.
0: That's right, exactly. He sounded pretty pathetic. He sounded like he was about to cry.
4: He did. That's been on my mind ever since I heard it.
0: I got you.
4: I'm gonna call in today, and I was gonna ask you too, just
0: I think
4: hopefully he did, and hopefully the people turned that big reward down.
0: Right, absolutely. All right, buddy. Look, thanks so much for calling in this morning. Have a great day, man.
4: You too. Now.
0: Thank you, man. Bye bye. All right, I got a 20-inch Cobalt brand push mower. It's a battery powered. Got the battery and charger and all that to go with it, and it is new in the box. Also got a Toro 16-inch chainsaw. Same deal, battery powered. It's new in the box. Got the battery and charger to go with that, and got a Westinghouse gas powered 4400 PSI pressure washer. That's a good heavy duty one, man. That'll push out some water. Yeah. And he's also got an electric chain, a cable hoist, pick up some heavy stuff, to about an 800-pound capacity on that thing. 446-2356, 446-2356. Good morning on Tradio.
5: Good morning, sir.
0: Hey, buddy, how you doing today?
5: Doing fine, doing good, fine. Good. I want to put that house back on now for rent. Two-bedroom, uh-huh. One bath in the Forksville area.
0: Okay.
5: 252-814-8451.
0: All right, my friend. Thank you for calling this morning. Have yourself a great day and weekend, okay?
5: You too. Thank you, sir.
0: Thank you, buddy. Uh-huh. Bye-bye.
5: Bye-bye.
0: Got a two-bedroom, one-bath house for rent over in the Forksville community. Give him a call at 252-814-8451. That's 252-814-8451. Good morning. You're on Tradio.
6: Yeah, good morning, Jimmy. Yeah, I was looking for somebody who knows how to replace a cracked screen on an iPad.
0: Oh, boy. Oh, boy.
6: If anybody out there knows how to do it, I have the screen. I ordered the screen, but I just need to have somebody to know how to do it.
0: I got you, man. It's a complicated kind of thing, man. All right. Yeah, I've had that happen. So, all right. What's that number?
6: Yeah, if anybody can help me out, is 262-5439.
0: 5439. And whereabouts are you? In South Hill?
6: South Hill.
0: Okay.
6: Up 47.
0: Okay. Yeah. Got you, man. Thanks, buddy. Have a good day. Good luck.
6: All right.
0: Mm-hmm. Yeah, man. Bye-bye. He got an iPad with a cracked screen. He's got the new screen for it, but he needs some help replacing that thing. Can you help him out? 262-5439. 262-5439. Good morning, you're on Tradio.
7: Good morning, you're on. Oh, good morning.
0: Morning. How you doing, dear?
7: All right.
0: Good.
7: I would like on Tradio that I got these metal dog crates that you can transport dogs in, or either keep them in. You could keep them in the house or do whatever you want.
0: Okay.
7: I got right in there of them I want to get rid of.
0: Okay.
7: And some of them is like new.
0: Okay.
7: And I still got the burn barrels, and I got the grills and all of them that's so damn. I got a nice table and a desk outside, and if anybody is interested, they can call me at 434-566-1226.
0: 1226. All right, dear. You got the dog cages, kind of the little metal grid kind of stuff. Is that right?
7: Yeah.
0: Okay. All right. Great. Thanks so much. You have a wonderful day. Okay.
7: You take care.
0: You too. Bye-bye. Got some crates to transport your animals in, dog crates, metal. I'm guessing the metal grid kind of stuff, I'm guessing. Got a couple of burn barrels, got a couple of charcoal grills, and got a antique table and desk. Give her a call at 566-1226, 566-1226. Good morning on Tradio.
8: Good morning, Jimmy.
0: Hey, buddy.
8: Jimmy, I got a bug zapper. Like I said, it covers like a mile, either half a mile radius, mm-hmm. is what it says on the box.
0: Mm-hmm.
8: It's brand new in the box.
0: Mm-hmm.
8: And I also am looking for a air tank to go in the back of my truck.
0: Okay.
8: And I decided I'm going to just go ahead and keep the jump box.
0: I got you. I don't blame you. They're handy little things to have, man. Need one in every vehicle you got.
8: 434.
0: Need one in every vehicle you got.
8: Exactly. Yep. Yeah, that's exactly what I figured.
0: Yeah.
8: But my number is 434-755-7298.
0: 7298. All right, buddy. Look, thanks for calling in. Have a great day, buddy.
8: I appreciate it.
0: Yeah, man.
8: You also.
0: Bye-bye. 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
0: Hey, goodbye. See my buddy James. Hey, and by the way, I was talking to him yesterday. He's got a food truck coming over there today. He said they got some ribs that you just wouldn't believe. But anyway, they're setting up now, I believe. They'll be ready to serve up some delicious food around 11 o'clock today over at South Hill Auto Parts in the lot there right beside the building. So come on over, get some good food for lunch today at the food truck at South Hill Auto Parts today. I think they're opening up at about 11 o'clock today. So, and he's hoping to make it a food truck Friday every week. If he can find somebody to come every week. So anyway, check him out. 639 West Danville Street here in South Hill. Let's go to the phone. Good morning on Tradio.
12: How you doing this morning?
0: All righty, my friend. How are you, buddy?
12: All right.
0: Good.
12: Surviving.
0: Surviving? Oh, I'm good. Glad you're surviving, yeah. Man. Glad to hear that. Yeah. What you got going on today?
12: I've got this golf cart. Belongs to a friend of mine. It's a 2005, I think he told me, and it's got a new motor, new tires, it's windshield, it's top, it's got front and back seat. It folds down where you can set a cooler or whatever if you decide to party with it.
0: Okay.
12: Anyway, got it for sale, anybody interested on it. And then I've got a set of 285 70 17 tires, and they're Toyos, and they got about 60 or 70% tread left on them.
0: Okay,
12: I'd like to sell them to somebody. They're not dry rotted. They just come off the vehicle, and they put a different set of tires on.
0: Okay,
12: and I got a Cub Cadet riding mower that throttle cable's coming in today for it. If anybody's interested in a good riding mower, this thing's got a big twin motor on it, and
0: what's
12: I think it's a 46 or 48 inch cut. I'm not positive.
0: Okay.
12: But all that stuff, try to get rid of here this week.
0: Okay.
12: Number 738-3159.
0: Hey, is that golf car, is that gas or electric?
12: Yeah, it's gas.
0: Okay, gas. Okay. All right, buddy. All right, look, thanks, man. Have a great day and enjoy your weekend.
12: You do the same.
0: Thank you, buddy. Bye-bye.
12: See you.
0: I got a 2005 golf cart. It's gas powered. Give him a call about that. And he's got a set of 285/70/17 Toyo tires. He's got about 60 or 70% tread still on them. And got a Cub Cadet riding mower. I'm gonna put a throttle cable on it today, but other than that, it works fine. 46 inch or so cut. He's not positive on that. 738-3159. 738-3159. Good morning. You're on Tradio.
13: All right. How you doing over there?
0: Oh, my goodness. I'm doing all right, buddy. What are you up to today, my friend?
13: I ain't doing much of nothing here.
0: Oh, come on, man. You always got something going on, wheeling and dealing and stuff.
13: I take a ride to Richmond, look around there a little bit after a while.
0: Oh, okay. All right. You can ride your bike or you're going to drive a car?
13: I got the boy with me. I reckon I'm going to drive a car.
0: Yeah,
13: I was going to stick him two old trucks back on there. Somebody's interested in one of them. Is a 93 Ford XLT Ranger 302 run. Good farm truck, old hunt truck. They want to fix it up. And the other one is a 99 Sport Ranger truck. That's 3.0 engine, automatic. Been sitting a regular while with it. It will run, but all I can tell you, it ain't run on the road for a while. And if somebody take both of them, I'll take 1750 if they take come and take both of them, if they're interested in them.
0: Okay.
13: And I've got two old fishing boats there, not titled. I've had them for the trailer, but they got good Mercruise units on them. One of them's got twin Chevrolet motors in them. One's got one, got air conditioning in one of the boats, and then the other one's got a big generator built in the boat. That's all kind of good parts. If somebody needs anything, Mercruise, anything like that, and both the trailers are galvanized aluminum trailers. And then I have two old pull-behind campers. They're about 26, 7-foot long, not titled, just good for storage. I just want to send them over to a farm, somewhere to stay in, hunting like I was doing with them.
0: I got you.
13: And say the last thing I got is a still having a couple old washers, top load washers, and that Easy Go Gas golf cart. The golf cart runs. Asking about 7 for that, and you can reach me at 434-480-5287 and crew.
0: 5287. Thank you, my friend. Have yourself a good weekend.
13: All right, you have a good weekend.
0: See you, man. Bye bye. Got a 93 Ford XLT Ranger. Got the 302 in it. Got a 99 Ranger Sport. I got the 3.0 liter engine, automatic transmission. That hadn't been running for a while. But anyway, give him a call about those. Got a couple fishing boats with the motors and the trailers. Got a couple of campers, about 27 footers. No titles, I don't think, on those. And he's got a couple of washers and dryers. Probably need some fixing up, but anyway. And got an Easy Go Gas golf cart that runs good. Give him a call, 480-5287, 480-5287. Good morning on Tradio.
14: Good morning, Jimmy.
0: Hey, buddy. What's up, man?
14: All right. Look, my son's got a 2002 Nissan Sentra we want to sell for $1,000. It's had new struts put on about a year ago. The tires and all, a couple of them are new.
0: Uh-huh.
14: It's a 5-speed, and it runs good and everything. Had a new clutch put in it about 6-7 months ago, and a radiator.
0: Okay, wow.
14: And $1,000 for it. It's a good beat-around car.
0: Okay.
14: Need something to get the store and back or to a little town or something. You know, okay. I wouldn't take no big trips on it because it's got a whole lot of miles.
0: I got you. Okay.
14: But you can't beat it for $1,000.
0: Right. Okay.
14: And I'm looking. My wife, my grandson, found a little kitten last week, and well, it's been a week or so now, but anyway, we're looking for a number we can call to maybe to have the cat neutered because we're going to keep her. And I know it's a place for rescue cats and stuff that would do that for you. If anybody knows a number or anything they can call me and give me for that, I'll really appreciate it, man.
0: Okay.
14: All right, Jimmy, my number is 917-8036, and have a good day, man.
0: All right, my friend. Thank you. Hope you will too, buddy. See you, man. Bye-bye. Got a 2002 Nissan Sentra. It's a 5-speed. It sounds like probably a manual transmission on that. Anyway, so you need to drive. Yeah. Anyway, pretty good price on that thing, too. Looking for inexpensive cat neutering. Okay. I found a little kitten and want to go ahead and get it fixed. 917-8036. 917-8036. Oops, lost that one. Call me back, 447-7128. Good morning on Tradio.
15: Good morning, Jimmy. It sounds busy this morning.
0: It is very busy. Just rocking and rolling, man. What you got?
15: I guess that's a good thing. I want to put this 2008 Chevy Silverado. Yes, I mean, shucks. 3,500 truck with the service body back on.
0: Okay.
15: Number to call is, I mean, runs good, drives good. You know, nothing that I know of wrong with the truck. It just, nobody's using it.
0: Right. I got you. I got you, man.
15: Number is 434-917-0697.
0: Did your wife ever find the playhouse for the grandchildren?
15: No, she hadn't found it.
0: Okay.
15: Yet.
0: I'll put that on there, too.
15: All right. Thank you.
0: All right.
15: Jim.
0: Thank you, buddy. You take care, man. See ya. Yeah, man.
15: You too.
0: All right. Bye-bye. Got 2008 Chevy Silverado 3500 Series pickup. It's got the service body on it. It'd be great for your HVAC or electrical business, contracting, painting, whatever. Give a call about that. And his wife looking for a little one of those playhouses for, you know, outdoors for kids. 917, or maybe some other outdoor toys. 917-0697. 917-0697. Good morning on Tradio.
16: Good morning, Jimmy. How are you?
0: Fine, dear. How you doing today?
16: Okay.
0: Good. What you got
16: glad
0: today?
16: It's sunny outside.
0: It's pretty. It's going to get hot, though.
16: Yeah.
0: Yeah. So what you got,
16: okay,
0: dear?
16: Okay. I'm going to try this out. I don't know if anyone will be interested in it, but we have a Arctic titanium chiller.
0: Okay.
16: And I have Super ATV Limit straps, 19 inches, and it's two of them.
0: What kind of straps are they?
16: They're like AVT, ATV straps, like you like put on to hold on like foolers and stuff.
0: Okay. All right.
16: Yeah. And I still have that Yashmir single exhaust.
0: Okay.
16: The R5-3 and the Devil dual exhaust.
0: And therefore, like a motorcycle, motorbike?
16: Yeah, it can be for a motorcycle or like a dirt bike or anything like that.
0: Okay. All right.
16: And then I got the 600-watt grow light still.
0: Okay. All right.
16: And the number is 434-321-3621.
0: 3621. All right, dear. Thanks so much for calling, and have a wonderful day, okay?
16: Thank you. You too.
0: Thank you. And look, that first thing you had, is that's a garden tiller?
16: It's a Arctic titanium chiller. I don't think it's for
0: a
16: the
0: chiller
16: garden. You can use it for hydroponics.
0: Okay. All right. All right. Good enough. All right. Thanks so much.
16: Okay. Thanks. Have a good day.
0: You too. Bye-bye. Got a RX Titan chiller used for hydroponics. 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
19: Yes, sir. Can I get the number for the Chevy Impala that was on there earlier?
0: Chevy Impala, that is your Central Impala. Where did you go, Impala? There it is, 298.
19: Okay.
0: 8202.
19: All right, and I'm also looking for a good used four-wheeler, and my number is 434-738-5268.
0: Thank you, dear. Have a wonderful day.
19: Thank you.
0: Bye-bye. Okay, looking for a four-wheeler. Can you help her out? Give her a call at 738-5268. 738-5268. Good morning on Tradio.
20: Jimmy, what's up, Bang?
0: Hey, what are you doing, Perry?
20: Hey, man, I say you're going to have that Parker's Park, you know, on the second.
0: Yeah, that's next Thursday.
20: Yeah, well.
0: Starting at 5 o'clock?
20: Anybody, Yeah, well, anybody expecting to have a shuttle there for the handicap or anything, don't expect it. I'm not going to it. I wish I could, but I call up the town hall. And say, oh, no, we're not going to have that.
0: Okay.
20: No, they don't care about the people getting to
0: it. Okay,
20: so, that's the heck, you know. If you looking to get help your handicap, don't worry about it. They're not helping you this time around.
0: No. Well, sorry about that, man. Sorry about that.
20: Yeah, I know. You know, it's just, so what the heck? I don't care.
0: Okay.
20: You know, it's just a shame anymore. What the heck they're trying to pull with people. But anyway, I'm in full AFib. I got to go up to Richmond and get my heart stopped and started again to get myself breathing again. Believe it or not. Unbelievable.
0: Well, good luck.
20: This clown down here would give me the pills. I could do it within 2 days with a certain pill. But they don't want to do that. They need money off of me. It's $700. They want $700-$800 off me. So I'll have it out with them, too. I mean, I'm about ready to throw a lawsuit against this on hospital. All the crazy crap that they pulled on me. Honest to God. And I just might do it, too.
0: All right, Perry.
20: Honest to God.
0: All right, we got to go, man. Thank you, bud.
20: All right, man.
0: All right, later. Bye-bye. 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Good morning on Tradio.
21: Good morning.
0: Good
21: How's
0: morning.
21: Your day going?
0: All righty, buddy. How you doing today?
21: I can't complain a bit. I'm good. Telling you, I'm living the dream.
0: Absolutely.
21: Here.
0: Absolutely. What can I do for you?
21: I'm still looking for a motor for my Toyota pickup. A gentleman called me up a couple days ago, and he said for me to call him up that night, but I erased his number by mistake.
0: Oh, no. All that's right. Terrible. Man,
21: so
0: I
21: please listen,
0: hate when that happens.
21: Please call. I'm interested in a motor.
0: Uh-huh.
21: Or if anybody else out there has got a motor, for a
0: 94 Toyota. Okay.
21: Yes, I appreciate the call. And I got some brand new headlights for Dodge Caravan or Dodge Grand Caravan. 2001 to 2007. They're all interchangeable.
0: Okay.
21: And I'll be selling those for $40 a piece, and I'll even install them for
0: okay.
21: them.
0: Cool, man.
21: And I'm over here in Green Bay. My telephone number is 603-817-8922.
0: All right, buddy. Thanks so much for calling, and have a wonderful day, okay?
21: Thank you, sir.
0: You too. Man. Bye-bye. Yeah. Leave our motor for his 94 Toyota pickup. He needs a 22RE. It can come out of a car or a truck. 85 to 95 will work. Also, he's got a set of new headlights for a Dodge Grand Caravan, Caravan. 01 to 07 is for a little fit. I give him a call, 603-817-8922. That's 603-817-8922. Good morning on Tradio.
1: Good morning.
0: Hey there. How you doing, bud?
1: I've got four tires. They're 265, 75, 16s, and the wheel pass inspection, all four of them.
0: Okay.
1: I'm going to sell them cheap, get rid of them, $50 okay. for all four.
0: Oh, wow. What a deal. Okay.
1: All right. And I also have a 2001 Ford F-150. Got tilt cruise, air conditioned, electric wonders. It's not a four-wheel drive.
0: Okay.
1: It's a four-door.
0: Okay.
1: And I'm going to get somebody a good deal on that this month, $1,200.
0: Oh, my goodness. Wow, what a deal. Yeah, for sure.
1: I mean, it runs perfect. Uh-huh. Air condition works, everything.
0: Okay.
1: The number to call is 917-1307.
0: 1307. All right, buddy. Well, thanks for calling,
1: Thank
0: man.
1: Thank you.
0: Have a good day.
1: Okay, you too.
0: Uh-huh. Bye-bye. I bet that truck be gone today. Somebody be calling me in just a minute about that number. I got a set of 265, 75, 16 tires. They'll pass inspection. Give him a call about those. And he's got a 2001 Ford F-150 two-wheel drive, four-door pickup. And he sounds pretty cheap to me. 917-1307, 917-1307. 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Folks, I am out of time. Sorry about that. Wow. It's been a crazy show today. Look, I'll be putting all these listings online at rewind1019.com. If you missed a number, you can check them out. It takes me about an hour or so to put those, get those typed up and all that, and posted. So bear with me while I do that. But previous days are already there. And I'll be back with you tomorrow morning for the Saturday morning edition of Tradio on the Radio, about 9:05. So I will see y'all all then. Y'all have a wonderful day and stay hydrated. It's going to be a hot one today, okay? All right, see you tomorrow. Bye-bye.

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4: News. I'm Roxanne Evans. Iran State TV claiming three foreign tankers attempting an unauthorized passage of the Strait of Hormuz were turned back after warnings by the IRGC Navy.
5: The UN's International Maritime Organization says the ship did not travel under the evacuation framework it established, and the IRGC Navy has warned any ship passing through a new shipping route without Iran's coordination is unacceptable and dangerous.
4: Fox's Madeline Rivera. Israel dropping flyers on a southern Lebanese town, ordering people to leave in the first such order since the ceasefire, according to Lebanese state media. Neighbors digging through rubble in Venezuela, searching for missing loved ones after two powerful earthquakes, at least 235 people dead, thousands injured. America is listening to Fox News.

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0: 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America's birthday is getting a big celebration in Mecklenburg County and the Lake Gaston region. The festivities begin July 1st in South Hill with a patriotic art contest at the Colonial marking America's 250th anniversary and South Hill's 125th birthday. 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The celebration continues July 17th and 18th with the VA-250 Mobile Museum at Lakefest, culminating in the Lakefest Fireworks Spectacular over Bugs Island Lake. 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
8: This is WRAL meteorologist Grant Skinner with the forecast for this morning. Temperatures start today at around 70 degrees and we'll have mostly clear skies. We'll have lots of sunshine for part of the day, then scattered storms are possible later. Highs will reach the mid-90s this afternoon. A few showers and storms are possible overnight. We'll have mostly cloudy skies and temperatures drop to the low to mid-70s. Highs reach the mid to upper 90s Saturday with scattered storms. Listen here every hour for WRAL forecasts, and when severe weather breaks out, we break in.
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3: News. I'm Therese Crowley. President Trump returns to the scene of the crime at the D.C. Hilton for the first time since the attempt on his life there. It's time for the Faith and Freedom Conference. And he has faith the U.S. peace deal is moving forward despite Iran's forces damaging a Singapore ship with a drone attack in the Strait of Hormuz. It claims three more ships turned around, but oil and gas prices keep dropping. Casualties mounting in search and rescue from Venezuela earthquakes. Nearly 600 dead, 3,000 injured. An exciting World Cup for the U.S. men versus Turkey on Fox Sports.
4: The back post. Knocked out. It's in. It's another early goal. It's Austin Trusty's first career goal for the United States.
3: Turkey went on to win 3-2, but the U.S. secured its group to meet Bosnia July 1st in the knockout round. 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
6: This is WRAL meteorologist Grant Skinner with a forecast for this afternoon. Highs will be hotter today, reaching the mid-90s, and some scattered showers and a few storms are possible, but it won't be a washout. We're then mostly cloudy overnight with a few showers and storms. Temperatures drop to the low to mid-70s by Saturday morning. We're then partly cloudy on Saturday with highs hotter in the mid to upper 90s. Some more showers and storms are possible. Listen here every hour for WRAL forecasts, and when severe weather breaks out, we break in.
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3: Fox News, I'm Roxanne Evans. Tension remains in the Strait of Hormuz the day after Iran targeted a cargo ship.
4: Trump says the strait remains open and emphasized Iran could become a new market for American farmers, saying they'll use unfrozen Iranian assets to buy U.S. crops. And while negotiations between the two countries are still progressing, the recent ship attack in the strait is derailing efforts to resume traffic to pre-war levels.
3: Fox's Jeff Paul in Tel Aviv. Oil prices holding steady. Former Trump National Security Advisor John Bolton plans to plead guilty to one count of possession of a document relating to national defense. He's facing up to 5 years in prison and a fine of $2.25 million. At least America is listening to Fox News.

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0: This is Nancy Martin with local news on Rewind 101.9. Reminder to motorists traveling I-85 in Mecklenburg County, as part of the bridge project over the Roanoke River, a left lane closure starts June 23rd on I-85 North. The left lane is closed starting June 23rd on I-85 North between mile marker 2.9 and 3.5. Motorists should adhere to the reduced speed limit of 60 miles per hour through the work zone. Longbridge Volunteer Fire Department will not have a fireworks show on Eaton Ferry Bridge this year. Despite the current rain, Warren County is still listed as severe drought condition. It may be better in 2 weeks, but they're currently at a 14-inch rain deficit. They are looking at alternative locations to shoot safely from moving forward. They are actively looking for sponsors for next year's show. This is Nancy Martin reporting your local news on the Lakes Media Network.
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10: This is WRAL meteorologist Grant Skinner with a forecast for this afternoon. Highs will be hotter today, reaching the mid-90s, and some scattered showers and a few storms are possible, but it won't be a washout. We're then mostly cloudy overnight with a few showers and storms. Temperatures drop to the low to mid-70s by Saturday morning. We're then partly cloudy on Saturday with highs hotter in the mid to upper 90s. Some more showers and storms are possible. Listen here every hour for WRAL forecasts, and when severe weather breaks out, we break in.
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3: News. I'm Therese Crowley. Iran kicks up turbulence in the Strait of Hormuz with a drone attack on a Singapore ship for not using its preferred route, and that's put ships on pause. Fox's Jeff Paul in Tel Aviv.
4: Obviously a major test of this 60-day deal between the U.S. and Iran. Talks are said to still be progressing, but this certainly derails those efforts to restore ship traffic to what we saw before this war even started.
3: First-term Trump National Security Advisor John Bolton pleads guilty to one count of keeping a national security document for his memoir, facing up to 5 years in prison and a $2+ million fine. Did Luigi Mangione's lawyers discuss a plea deal for the murder of United Healthcare CEO Brian Thompson? A source reports talks fell apart. Mangione lawyers charged the source story as a prosecutor's ploy to prejudice public opinion and manipulate the jury.

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9: This is WRAL meteorologist Grant Skinner with a forecast for this afternoon. Highs will be hotter today, reaching the mid-90s, and some scattered showers and a few storms are possible, but it won't be a washout. We're then mostly cloudy overnight with a few showers and storms. Temperatures drop to the low to mid-70s by Saturday morning. We're then partly cloudy on Saturday with highs hotter in the mid to upper 90s. Some more showers and storms are possible. Listen here every hour for WRAL forecasts, and when severe weather breaks out, we break in.
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3: Fox News, I'm Gianna Gelosi. Former Trump National Security Advisor and current Trump critic John Bolton pleading guilty to one count of unlawfully possessing classified information.
4: He shared more than 1,000 pages of information about his day-to-day activities as the National Security Advisor, including information related to the national defense with two individuals who neither had the security clearances nor the need to know that information.
3: U.S. Attorney for Maryland, Kelly Hayes, tensions high in the Strait of Hormuz after Iran attacked a cargo ship.
5: As Iran is jockeying for continued control of the strait and a tolling system that the Wall Street Journal reports would give the regime about $40 billion a year and also unprecedented command of that international shipping lane.
3: Fox's Jackie Heinrich, America's listening to Fox News.

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0: 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America's birthday is getting a big celebration in Mecklenburg County and the Lake Gaston region. The festivities begin July 1st in South Hill with a patriotic art contest at the Colonial marking America's 250th anniversary and South Hill's 125th birthday. 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The celebration continues July 17th and 18th with the VA 250 Mobile Museum at Lakefest, culminating in the Lakefest Fireworks Spectacular over Bugs Island Lake. For a full schedule, check the Visit Mecklenburg County VA Facebook page. 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
8: This is WRAL meteorologist Grant Skinner with a forecast for this afternoon. Highs will be hotter today, reaching the mid-90s, and some scattered showers and a few storms are possible, but it won't be a washout. We're then mostly cloudy overnight with a few showers and storms. Temperatures drop to the low to mid-70s by Saturday morning. We're then partly cloudy on Saturday with highs hotter in the mid to upper 90s. Some more showers and storms are possible. Listen here every hour for WRAL forecasts, and when severe weather breaks out, we break in.
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3: News. I'm Therese Crowley. A series of breaking court cases in Los Angeles. Mistrial in the Palisades fire arson case against Jonathan Rinderknecht. Fox's William LaJeunesse.
4: This morning, the judge spoke to each of the individual jurors. She found out that 10 wanted to vote not guilty, 2 wanted to go guilty, and they were unwilling to move on the arson charge.
3: 7,000 homes and 12 dead. The U.S. attorney plans to retry the case. The Utah judge in the Charlie Kirk assassination trial of Tyler Robinson finds the prosecution did violate the gag order to correct media misinformation about the bullet, but the judge rejects the defense move to take the death penalty off the table for Tyler Robinson. And President Trump posts Iran shot at least 4 attack drones at ships in the Strait of Hormuz, saying a very foolish violation of the ceasefire agreement. We knocked down 3. 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
7: This is WRAL meteorologist Grant Skinner with a forecast for this afternoon. Highs will be hotter today, reaching the mid-90s, and some scattered showers and a few storms are possible, but it won't be a washout. We're then mostly cloudy overnight with a few showers and storms. Temperatures drop to the low to mid-70s by Saturday morning. We're then partly cloudy on Saturday with highs hotter in the mid to upper 90s. Some more showers and storms are possible. Listen here every hour for WRAL forecasts, and when severe weather breaks out, we break in.
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3: Fox News, I'm Angelo Bavaro. Federal prosecutors say they will retry the man accused of starting the 2025 Palisades fire in Los Angeles after a mistrial was declared. The jury said it cannot agree on a verdict.
4: If you buy into the prosecution case, the fire was intentionally set. They have cell phone data and video that puts Jonathan Rinderknecht at the ignition point of the fire. Now, how does that juror suddenly buy the defense version? If Rinderknecht was guilty, why would he call 911 16 times, then wait around for cops to question him?
3: Fox's William LaJeunesse. Iran on notice after launching drones at cargo ships in the Strait of Hormuz.
5: In a social media post, the president writes, obviously, this is a foolish violation of our ceasefire agreement.
3: That is Fox's Jared Halpern reporting. 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

0: This is Nancy Martin with local news on Rewind 101.9. Reminder to motorists traveling I-85 in Mecklenburg County. As part of the bridge project over the Roanoke River, a left lane closure starts June 23rd on I-85 North. The left lane is closed starting June 23rd on I-85 North between mile marker 2.9 and 3.5. Motorists should adhere to the reduced speed limit of 60 miles per hour through the work zone. Longbridge Volunteer Fire Department will not have a fireworks show on Eaton Ferry Bridge this year. Despite the current rain, Warren County is still listed as severe drought condition. It may be better in 2 weeks, but they're currently at a 14-inch rain deficit. They are looking at alternative locations to shoot safely from moving forward. They are actively looking for sponsors for next year's show. This is Nancy Martin reporting your local news on the Lakes Media Network.
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5: I'm WRAL meteorologist Kat Campbell with a forecast for tonight. We will have the chance for some isolated storms early, then it's partly cloudy for your Friday night. Lows dip into the low 70s. Saturday, it's partly cloudy. There will be the chance for some scattered summertime storms late in the day. Highs are in the low 90s, and a similar forecast returns for Sunday. Listen here every hour for WRAL forecasts, and when severe weather breaks out, we break in.
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3: Fox News, I'm Carmen Roberts. The death toll in Venezuela skyrockets to 920 from the twin earthquakes that devastated the region, more than 3,300 injured. In California, a judge declares a mistrial in the federal arson case of the man accused of setting the most expensive fire in U.S. history, the Palisades Fire.
4: Two of our producers in court say defendant Jonathan Rinderknecht wiped back tears.
3: Fox's William LaJeunesse says the judge made the ruling after the jury sent a note saying,
4: "We have people on both sides that are dead set, unwavering. We are at a standstill. We are unsure how to proceed."
3: Federal prosecutors plan to retry the case. And former Trump National Security Advisor John Bolton pleads guilty to illegally retaining classified information. 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
4: 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We'll be celebrating Thursday, July 2nd at Parker Park, beginning at 5 p.m., with music from the Bounce Party Band and DJ Shep Moss, food and beverage vendors, and of course, fireworks at dawn.
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0: 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America's birthday is getting a big celebration in Mecklenburg County and the Lake Gaston region. 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
9: I'm WRAL meteorologist Kat Campbell with a forecast for tonight. We will have the chance for some isolated storms early, then it's partly cloudy for your Friday night. Lows dip into the low 70s. Saturday, it's partly cloudy. There will be the chance for some scattered summertime storms late in the day. Highs are in the low 90s, and a similar forecast returns for Sunday. Listen here every hour for WRAL forecasts, and when severe weather breaks out, we break in.
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3: Fox News, I'm Angelo Bavaro. Israel and Lebanon signing a U.S.-mediated framework agreement intended at eventually ending the Israeli occupation of southern Lebanon.
4: As I told all the parties here today, it's the beginning of the beginning. There's a lot of work ahead. We don't in any way underestimate the difficulty of the task ahead, but we understand the importance of it, how vital it is, and we are honored to have played a part in bringing this together.
3: Secretary of State Marco Rubio. The case against the man accused of starting last year's deadly Palisades fire ending in a mistrial.
5: 10 jurors said they would vote against conviction or not guilty. 2 others would not go along on any of the 3 charges.
3: Federal prosecutors say they will retry. That was Fox's William Lajeunesse. The death toll in Venezuela climbing to at least 920 from major twin earthquakes. 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

0: This is Nancy Martin with local news on Rewind 101.9. Reminder to motorists traveling I-85 in Mecklenburg County, as part of the bridge project over the Roanoke River, a left lane closure starts June 23rd on I-85 North. The left lane is closed starting June 23rd on I-85 North between mile marker 2.9 and 3.5. Motorists should adhere to the reduced speed limit of 60 miles per hour through the work zone. Long Bridge Volunteer Fire Department will not have a fireworks show on Eaton Ferry Bridge this year. Despite the current rain, Warren County is still listed as severe drought condition. It may be better in 2 weeks, but they're currently at a 14-inch rain deficit. They are looking at alternative locations to shoot safely from moving forward. They are actively looking for sponsors for next year's show. This is Nancy Martin reporting your local news on the Lakes Media Network.
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4: I'm WRAL meteorologist Kat Campbell with a forecast for tonight. We will have the chance for some isolated storms early, then it's partly cloudy for your Friday night. Lows dip into the low 70s. Saturday, it's partly cloudy. There will be the chance for some scattered summertime storms late in the day. Highs are in the low 90s, and a similar forecast returns for Sunday. Listen here every hour for WRAL forecasts, and when severe weather breaks out, we break in.
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4: This is a Fox News alert. I'm Carmen Roberts. Sources tell Fox News the U.S. military is carrying out airstrikes on Iranian targets following Tehran's drone attack on a cargo ship in the Strait of Hormuz.
5: This is in response for what the president has said was a breach of the Memorandum of Understanding and a breach of the ceasefire. Now we have a statement from CENTCOM saying that the targets were drone and missile storage sites as well as radar installations.
4: Fox's Jennifer Griffin in Washington. The unbelievable earthquake tragedy worsens in Venezuela as the death toll soars to 920 and the number missing more than doubles to 51,000.
6: Hundreds of structures have been destroyed, leaving survivors homeless. U.S. military search and rescue teams reportedly are now on the ground to assist.
4: Fox's Evan Brown in Miami. 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
3: Fox News. I'm Carmen Roberts. The U.S. military retaliates against Iran following yesterday's IRG drone attack on a cargo ship in the Strait of Hormuz.
4: President Trump is following through on a pledge he made last week in France that if the Iranians did not behave, he would just go back to, quote, dropping bombs right smack in the middle of their heads.
5: I don't like the fact that they took a shot yesterday.
4: But experts believe the likelihood of Iran exiting the Strait of Hormuz is slim.
3: Fox's Peter Ducey. The IRG says it will respond. Former National Security Advisor John Bolton pleads guilty to illegally retaining classified information.
6: He is set to be sentenced on October 28th and could face as much as 5 years in prison, though the agreement with the Justice Department may help avoid any jail time.
3: Fox's Jared Halperin. 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